0: Oh, by the way, it all started like this.
1: So, how's your evening so far?
2: Don't be a bother.

0: Flashback.
1: The things you have to do for money. This is now a... This next song is turned into a duet. So that's the way we like it, I think. We'd like everybody to join in. This is a song called Love of My Life.